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1: Today around Esteban, we've got cloudy periods, scattered showers, and risk of a thunderstorm moving through the region as temperatures climb to 20. Overnight lows dip to around 5. Thursday brings another chance of showers and storms with cooler high of 16. By Friday, the sunshine returns with a high of 21. Stay weather ready. 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
1: Expect a mix of sun and cloud throughout the day with a chance of showers and the possibility of thunderstorms across the southeast. Temperatures reach around 20 degrees. Overnight drops to 5 degrees with mainly cloudy skies. Thursday remains unsettled with a high of 16. Conditions improve Friday with sunny skies and warmer temperatures returning to a daytime high of 21. 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
4: Today around Estevan, we've got cloudy periods, scattered showers, and risk of a thunderstorm moving through the region as temperatures climb to 20. Overnight lows dip to around 5. Thursday brings another chance of showers and storms with cooler high of 16. By Friday, the sunshine returns with a high of 21. Stay weather ready. 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
2: Expect a mix of sun and cloud throughout the day with a chance of showers and the possibility of thunderstorms across the southeast. Temperatures reach around 20 degrees. Overnight drops to 5 degrees with mainly cloudy skies. Thursday remains unsettled with a high of 16. Conditions improve Friday with sunny skies and warmer temperatures returning to a daytime high of 21. 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
1: Congratulations, we've made it to Wednesday, the point in the week where calendars get double-checked and everyone starts asking, wait, what day is it again? I'm Lois Fever, and your local news starts now. A trio of fires sprung up for the Estevan Fire Rescue last week with dry conditions in the southeast. As winds picked up, one call had them responding in the city, says Discover Estevan's Scott Bolton.
2: Later in the day on May 14th at around 4 p.m., crews were dispatched to a residential structure fire in the northwest area of the city. Upon responding, crews quickly brought the fire under control, while remaining on the scene to perform overhaul and confirm that the fire was extinguished. No injuries were reported, with the fire damage contained to the structure. The cause of the fire is currently under investigation. For a full look at the EFR's work over the week, see our article on Discover Estevan.
1: Thunderstorms will be seen this week as a persistent series of storms moves across the southeast. We should be able to avoid anything overly dangerous, says Environment Canada meteorologist Matt Lonnie.
3: At this point, we're not expecting too much in the way of alerts, but it is possible. Certainly, monitoring the weather is job one in the spring and summer months for severe weather. So the potential is never ruled out, but keep your eye on the sky.
1: Keep an eye on the forecast by heading to the Discover Estevan app. Canadian Blood Services is hoping to strengthen donation numbers this summer with a new national campaign aimed at increasing blood and plasma donations. Discover Estevan's Brock Cullen has more.
4: Canadian Blood Services has launched its Fill Every Donation Chair campaign, encouraging Canadians to donate blood or plasma as demand continues to rise across the country. The organization says donation numbers typically drop during the summer months, even though patient needs remain steady year-round. Officials say only about 2% of eligible Canadians currently donate, while demand for blood and plasma has increased significantly in recent years due to medical advancements and an aging population. They're encouraging both new and returning donors to book appointments ahead of the busy summer season through the website, mobile app, or by phone. For Discover Estevan, I'm Brock Cullen.
1: A strong volunteer effort helped ensure one church's garage sale location ran smoothly during a busy weekend in Carlisle. Families worked together to manage sales, welcome visitors, and keep activities like wagon rides running safely throughout the day. Lead pastor Matthew Redstone says the event was built on shared responsibility.
5: All right, four families with stuff, as well as the church kind of had gone through and found some stuff that we were no longer using. So we had the church itself at a table, had a couple volunteers just kind of helping sell the baking, making sure that there were rides, the kids are behaving on the wagon. And so, yeah, we had a pretty good team out to help pull it off.
1: Favorable weather helped round out the day, allowing both visitors and volunteers to make the most of the event. When the story continues after the newscast ends, you'll find it waiting for you at discoverestevan.com. Your home for local news, weather, and everything Southeast Saskatchewan.
0: Now, your Discover Estevan weather.
1: Throughout the day, increasing cloud cover will bring a chance of showers to the southeast, along with the risk of a thunderstorm. Temperatures will reach around 20 before cooling to 5 overnight under mainly cloudy skies. Thursday stays cloudy with a high of 16 and more chance of showers and thunderstorms. Sunshine returns Friday with a high of 21. The weekend looks beautiful with sunny skies and a high of 24 Saturday before warming to 28 on Sunday. Get the latest forecast at your fingertips by downloading our Discover Estevan app.
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2: Today around Estevan, we've got cloudy periods, scattered showers, and risk of a thunderstorm moving through the region as temperatures climb to 20. Overnight lows dip to around 5. Thursday brings another chance of showers and storms with cooler high of 16. By Friday, the sunshine returns with a high of 21. Stay weather ready. 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
2: Expect a mix of sun and cloud throughout the day with a chance of showers and the possibility of thunderstorms across the southeast. Temperatures reach around 20 degrees. Overnight drops to 5 degrees with mainly cloudy skies. Thursday remains unsettled with a high of 16. Conditions improve Friday with sunny skies and warmer temperatures returning to a daytime high of 21. 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
2: Overnight lows dip to around 5. Thursday brings another chance of showers and storms with cooler high of 16. By Friday, the sunshine returns with a high of 21. Stay weather ready. 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
4: Overnight drops to 5 degrees with mainly cloudy skies. Thursday remains unsettled with a high of 16. Conditions improve Friday with sunny skies and warmer temperatures returning to a daytime high of 21. 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
4: Overnight lows dip to around 5. Thursday brings another chance of showers and storms with cooler high of 16. By Friday, the sunshine returns with a high of 21. Stay weather ready. Stream us anytime.

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2: Overnight drops to 5 degrees with mainly cloudy skies. Thursday remains unsettled with a high of 16. Conditions improve Friday with sunny skies and warmer temperatures returning to a daytime high of 21. 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
2: Overnight lows dip to around 5. Thursday brings another chance of showers and storms with cooler high of 16. By Friday, the sunshine returns with a high of 21. Stay weather ready, stream us anytime, anywhere. 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
2: Overnight drops to 5 degrees with mainly cloudy skies. Thursday remains unsettled with a high of 16. Conditions improve Friday with sunny skies and warmer temperatures returning to a daytime high of 21. 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
3: Thursday brings another chance of showers and storms with cooler high of 16. By Friday, the sunshine returns with a high of 21. Stay weather ready, stream us anytime, anywhere. 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
1: Thursday remains unsettled with a high of 16. Conditions improve Friday with sunny skies and warmer temperatures returning to a daytime high of 21. 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
2: Thursday brings another chance of showers and storms with cooler high of 16. By Friday, the sunshine returns with a high of 21. Stay weather ready. 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
2: Thursday remains unsettled with a high of 16. Conditions improve Friday with sunny skies and warmer temperatures returning to a daytime high of 21. 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
2: Thursday brings another chance of showers and storms with cooler high of 16. By Friday, the sunshine returns with a high of 21. Stay weather ready, stream us anytime, anywhere. 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
1: Thursday remains unsettled with a high of 16. Conditions improve Friday with sunny skies and warmer temperatures returning to a daytime high of 21. 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
2: Thursday brings another chance of showers and storms with cooler high of 16. By Friday, the sunshine returns with a high of 21. Stay weather ready. 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
2: Thursday remains unsettled with a high of 16. Conditions improve Friday with sunny skies and warmer temperatures returning to a daytime high of 21. 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
3: Thursday brings another chance of showers and storms with cooler high of 16. By Friday, the sunshine returns with a high of 21. Stay weather ready. 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
5: Thursday remains unsettled with a high of 16. Conditions improve Friday with sunny skies and warmer temperatures returning to a daytime high of 21. 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
1: Thursday brings another chance of showers and storms with cooler high of 16. By Friday, the sunshine returns with a high of 21. Stay weather ready, stream us anytime, anywhere. 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
2: Thursday remains unsettled with a high of 16. Conditions improve Friday with sunny skies and warmer temperatures returning to a daytime high of 21. 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

0: There's Keith Urban, messed up as me on Country 106.1. Good morning and happy Thursday. Week is flying by. Thanks to the short work week, but seems long because of the rain. We're sitting at 8. We're on our way to a high of 16. Got some chances of showers as well as the risk of a thunderstorm. And also on the highway, there's going to be some fog patches early this morning, but those should not be sticking around for too long. We'll have a full weather forecast coming up with Daniel in about 20 minutes or so, so stick around for that. Also coming up, we have our seed and feed winner for today. We have Dennis. We're going to be chatting with him and what he's got going on for his operation this year.
1: We know you're doing it.
2: 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Who? 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I'm not doing anything.
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0: Dallas Smith, Timeless on Country 106.1. Good morning and happy Thursday. We're sitting at 8. Our high today is 16 with some chances of showers, a risk of a thunderstorm, and we're looking for our next Country 106 Listener of the Week with Moose Mountain Workwear. It's our way of celebrating the people who make Country 106.1. That is what it is, and obviously that is you. 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
5: Cloudy today with a 6%.

0: 10 chance of showers this afternoon and the risk of a thunderstorm. We'll also see a high of 16. Then tonight, temperatures drop down to around 6 degrees while showers may continue. Tomorrow stays mainly cloudy with another 6% chance of rain through the morning and early afternoon and a high of 17.
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There's Shaboozy and Jelly Roll. Amen on Country 106.1. Good morning. Hope you're having a great Thursday, even with our forecast. We're sitting at 8, got a high today of 16 with some chances of showers as well as the risk of a thunderstorm. Here's Jordan Davis. Turn this truck around.

0: Good morning. I'm Brock Cullen. On the phone with us, we have our Seed and Feed winner for today. We're joined with Dennis Fornwald. Thank you, Dennis, for hopping on the phone with us this morning. I appreciate it.
1: No problem.
0: And can you tell us a little bit about your operation you have this year?
1: Yes. So I farm with my son, Landon. We farm about 5,000 acres, and we have a trainee from Germany right now with us that helps us in the spring, and then we'll get another one in August to help us out with harvest. So we'll have two of them.
0: Wow, that's great.
1: Two of them help us out, so yeah.
0: Extra hands, hey, makes for less work for at least one person.
1: Yes, yeah.
0: And Dennis, what are you seeding this year?
1: We are seeding some green peas, spring wheat, durum, yellow flax, and canola.
0: And how long have you been farming for, or just farming on this land for?
1: I've been farming for almost 50 years myself, so yeah. And my son is slowly moving into taking it over, so yeah. So I'll probably be around for a bit to help him out, keep helping him out, but yeah.
0: Your farming days are coming to an end. It's a lot of hard work, and thank you for all of that hard work that you, your son, and even your wife does.
1: Yeah, no problem.
0: And how are seeding conditions this year?
1: They were pretty good. We just had a lot of wind this spring. The surface was dry, but we got over an inch of rain here now, so great moisture again, and things are coming up really good, actually. Hopefully the frost, we don't get any more frost anymore now that the crop is coming up. So, yeah, no, things are looking really good right now.
0: And just to wrap this up, got to rewind the clock a little bit here. How was last year's harvest for you?
1: Pretty good. Our yields were good. Our grades were good. We always get some bad weather during harvest, a little few delays with moisture, but all in all, sure can't complain. We got a good crop. There's a lot of areas that aren't as fortunate, but it was nothing to complain about, except for maybe the prices. Some of the prices aren't great to reflect on our other inputs, so it's a little worried about next year again with price of diesel fuel and fertilizer. It's
0: well,
1: where it's going to end up. So
0: yeah, absolutely, you never know. Gas and diesel seem to only be going up right now, at least. And Dennis, thank you for your time, and we'll be seeing you when we drop off your lunch later today.
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6: Another showery spring day ahead today with cloudy skies, a chance of afternoon showers, and the risk of a thunderstorm. We'll see a high of 16. Tonight, showers taper off later on with a low of 6. And then Friday stays mainly cloudy with scattered showers possible through the first half of the day and a high of 17.
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0: There's Sully Burrows, Put It On Me on Country 106.1. Good morning and happy Thursday in Estevan. We're sitting at 8 high today of 16 with some chances of showers, and I hope you're ready and have the Room by Room Furniture Talk and text line number ready to call for next hour, because we're looking for our next qualifier for the 25K payday. 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
1: Manitoba has released its latest crop reports. We get all the details from Sonia Wilson, oilseed specialist with Manitoba Agriculture.
2: So we had some precipitation throughout Manitoba over the past week. We had the highest in Interlake and Northwest regions, and it actually had quite a range from 3 to 26 millimeters. With the most being seen at Minnetonka, about 26. Now, as you mentioned, we had quite a few high wind events, especially in the southwest region, reaching up to 120 kilometers an hour, especially on the Thursday and Friday before the weekend. So there was a lot of progress in seeding over the past week, but then over the weekend with some of the wind as well as the rain, there was a bit of a slowdown depending on the region.
1: That was Sonia Wilson, oilseed specialist with Manitoba Agriculture. For Golden West, I'm Corey Canute.
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1: It's Thursday, May 21st, and at this point in the week, coffee is less of a beverage and more of a support system. So thankfully, the weekend is almost here. I'm Daniel Esplin. More communities are gaining access to virtual addiction medicine services across Saskatchewan. Following two successful waves of expansion, Mental Health and Addictions Minister Lori Carr says the province is looking forward to continuing to help residents through the program.
2: We have individuals that have been using this successfully, and so it's something that we felt was important to expand to help more residents across the province on their recovery journey.
1: Carr says she would support a third wave of expansion if the program continues to see success. Pharmacies across Saskatchewan now have a new agreement in place with the provincial government. The Pharmacy Proprietors Agreement is expected to benefit communities across the province, according to Matthew Walliser with Soros Family Pharmacy.
3: I think it was a long time coming. It's good that it's in place now, and we're happy that there's some resolution with it. The best thing that people will benefit from is the fact that pharmacists and our professional advocacy group, as well as the provincial, the drug plan, and health plan, health minister, have recognized that clinical services, we can provide the biggest value to the people of the province.
1: More details on what's included in the agreement can be found on the Discover Estevan app. The Oxbow Public Library is showing off more than just a refreshed appearance following its recent renovations. The upgrades also come as the library celebrates its 45th anniversary, giving the community a chance to reconnect with the space. Local MLA Daryl Harrison recently toured the updated facility, while branch librarian Megan Anderson spoke about the renovations.
4: I actually invited Daryl Harrison to come. I had noticed that he did not have a library card in our system, so I invited him to come and sign up for one of those and see the renovations that we did to our branch. He was able to take a walk around, see all the changes and renovations we put into the building. I let him know kind of what people are able to do with their library cards nowadays.
1: The library is now preparing for its grand reopening on June 27th, along with a full lineup of events and a summer reading program themed Waves of Wonder. The seed and feed giveaways continue to make stops at farms across the region. Yesterday's visit brought the crew to a local operation working through a changing spring season, with weather continuing to play a major role in seeding progress. Here's fifth-generation farmer Alan Walter talking about how conditions have developed this spring.
5: Been interesting. We hadn't had much moisture since mid-April, and things are getting a little dry up top, especially with last week's windstorm. Now we've just had an inch and a third of rain. The moisture has met from top to bottom, so there's lots of moisture to play with right now.
1: Farmer nominations continue through May 29th at discoverestevan.com, and listeners can keep following along to hear where the crews head next.
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1: It was a disrupted weekend for Estevan Minor Baseball's older divisions, with several games affected across U15 and U18 action. High Performance Director Dylan LaFrenz says conditions played a major role.
7: The U15 AA Brewers, they split their doubleheader with Swift Current this weekend in Estevan. The U15 AAA Twins are at the Legacy Tournament in Regina, and they went 1-2. The U18 AA Brewers had their games rained out this weekend. And then the U18 AAA Twins had a couple games against the Regina Athletic, and they dropped both those games.
1: The U18 AA Brewers return home Sunday to host a doubleheader at Lim Prime Park. The Toronto Blue Jays came away with a 2-1 victory over the Yankees last night. Toronto got a breakout performance from rookie Trey Yesavage, who struck out 8 through 6 scoreless innings. The Jays scored both of their runs in the 7th before surviving a late Yankees push in the 9th to secure the win.
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1: We're still hanging on to the unsettled spring weather for a couple of days. Today brings cloudy skies with a 6% chance of showers this afternoon and the possibility of a thunderstorm with a high of 16. Tonight, showers continue with a risk of a thunderstorm early in the evening before dropping to 6 overnight. Friday looks pretty similar with mainly cloudy skies, scattered showers through the morning and early afternoon, and a high of 17. But But after that, things improve in a big way. Sunny and 23 on Saturday, up to 27 Sunday with a slight chance of showers, and then lots of sunshine and a high near 30 by Monday.
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out. It'll sit right here on this land. And you could leave town a rich man. 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

0: There's Cody Johnson, Dirt Cheap on Country 106.1. Good morning and happy Thursday. In Estevan, we're sitting at 8. High today of 16 with some chances of showers as well as the risk of a thunderstorm.
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0: There's the Washboard Union. A run on country on Country 106.1. Good morning and happy Thursday in Estevan. We're sitting at 8. Got a high today of 16 with some chances of showers. Risk of a thunderstorm for today as well. And we do have a lucky winner that qualified for the 25K payday.
1: Hey, how are you?
0: I'm good. How are you?
1: Not bad. Are you playing the over and under?
0: Yeah, I absolutely am. Who am I speaking to this morning?
1: It's Brian.
0: Brian? All right, Brian, you familiar with

0: game and how it works?
1: Somewhat, yeah.
0: All right, so I got an item here, and we got the game price set for it already. May I say what the item is? Tell you our game price. If you get it, you guess higher or lower. If you get it right, then you're entered in for our 25K payday. Does that sound good?
1: Sounds great.
0: All right. Today's item is from Johnson Plumbing and Heating right here in Estevan, and it's a Weber slate griddle. We have the game price set at $309. Do you think it is higher or do you think it's lower?
1: Gonna say higher.
0: Yes, absolutely correct. It is indeed higher. $100 higher. We had it set for $309. It's actually valued at $409. So congratulations. You're entered in for the 25K payday.
1: Excellent. Thank you very much.
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9: Cloudy today with a 6% chance of showers this afternoon and a risk of a thunderstorm. We'll also see a high of 16. Then tonight, temperatures drop down to around 6 degrees while showers may continue. Tomorrow stays mainly cloudy with another 6% chance of rain through the morning and early afternoon and a high of 17.
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1: The U11 AAA Brewers headlined a strong weekend for Estevan Minor Baseball, finishing atop the standings at a tournament in Bismarck before weather brought play to an early end. Elsewhere, the U13 AAA squad also found success, while older divisions dealt with a mix of results and rainouts across multiple matchups. High Performance Director Dylan LaFrance says the youngest group set the tone.
3: The U11 AAA Brewers were down in Bismarck. They went undefeated. They went 4-0 until they were rained out in the A-side championship, but they were crowned the champion, so they went ahead and won the tournament down there.
1: The Brewers return home this weekend with games scheduled at Mel Murray Cactus Park. The Toronto Blue Jays picked up a tight 2-1 win over the Yankees last night in New York. Rookie pitcher Trey Yesavage impressed with 6 shutout innings and 8 strikeouts, while Andreas Giménez and Vladimir Guerrero Jr. drove in the runs for Toronto. The Jays bullpen closed things out late as Toronto snapped their losing skid against the division rivals.
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1: We have a 60% chance of showers this afternoon with a risk of a thunderstorm, high of 16 degrees. Then overnight, a few more showers and we'll drop down to a low of 6. For Friday, another chance of rain, high of 17. And then as we head into the weekend, finally some sunshine, 23 on Saturday, Sunday 27. And then Monday, as we start the next work week, we could get up to 30. 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

Morgan Wallen, 20 cigarettes on Country 106.1. Good morning and happy Thursday. Brock Cullen hanging out with you in Estevan. We're sitting at 8, high today of 16. Here's Luke Combs, Sleepless in a Hotel Room.

0: There's Luke Combs, Sleepless in a Hotel Room on Country 106.1. Hope you're having a fantastic Thursday in Estevan. We're sitting at a tie today of 16 with some chances of showers. Risk of a thunderstorm. And right now I'm going to kick things over to Daniel. He's got Jeff Pearson on the phone with him.
1: Happy Thursday. We have Jeff Pearson from Blackbeard's, the Beef Bar, and the Ice Factory joining this show. How's it going so far?
2: It's going good. I'm really excited, Daniel.
1: Oh, how could you not be? We have so much great stuff coming up here over the next few days. And from what I've heard, you're going to be doing some barbecuing tomorrow, helping out with the economic development barbecue happening.
2: Absolutely. Tomorrow from 11:30 to 1 over at the Dennis Moore Park, we'll have the barbecue fired up and serving some lunch.
1: Yeah, that sounds like it's going to be so much fun. And then for Saturday, some wrestling.
2: Oh, yes. Midget wrestling's coming back to Estevan. And if you were there last year, it was quite an entertaining show. So I'm super excited about this year. If anything, I think this one's going to be better. Saturday night curling rink. Still can get some tickets. Still have a few VIP tables left. And get your tickets at the Ice Factory, the Tap House, the Floor Store, and the Flower Crew. You can get them online. Some will be available at the door. It's a show you're not going to want to miss.
1: Jeff, we got to talk about the Ice Factory and how there's people out there that could possibly win an Ice Factory slushy machine.
2: Yeah, this thing's really cool. I want one. machine, pour your slushy into it, turns it into a slushy. Entered to win with two different Coors slushy products, a regular one and the 7%er. So stop in and get signed up for that.
1: And then, of course, we also want people to stop in for steak day here today. What soup are you serving with it?
2: Oh, my favorite, Daniel. Pierogi.
1: Nice.
2: It's a great combination with a steak or two.
1: Yeah, no kidding. Well, bon appetit, Jeff, and thank you so much for joining us here.
2: Always a pleasure. Have a great day, my friend.
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1: Another showery spring day ahead today with cloudy skies, a chance of afternoon showers, and the risk of a thunderstorm. We'll see a high of 16. Tonight, showers taper off later on with a low of 6. And then Friday stays mainly cloudy with scattered showers possible through the first half of the day and a high of 17.
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There's Aaron Goodwin, said no redneck ever on Country 106.1. Good morning and happy Thursday in Estevan. We're sitting at a high today of 16 with some chances of showers as well as the risk of a thunderstorm. Let's get right into it. It's time for the birthday corner. Happy

Celebrating birthdays today. Thursday, May 21st. As always, up for grabs, an 8-inch round ice cream cake from our friends over at Dairy Queen. So thank you goes out to them this morning. Kicking things off for our birthdays. Happy birthday going out to Ryan North Compjar. Hope your day is filled with lots of fun and celebration as well. Happy birthday goes out to you this morning, Ryan. Happy birthday to Gideon Gustafson. Wishing you an awesome day and a fantastic year ahead. Happy birthday, this one going out to Josh Gustafson. Hope you have a great day and get absolutely spoiled today. Happy birthday goes out to you this morning, Josh. We have a happy 62nd birthday going out to Janice Harris. Wishing you a wonderful day filled with love, laughter, and celebration. Happy birthday goes out to you this morning, Janice. Happy birthday to Savannah Dodd. Hope you have a very special day today, and it's amazing from start to finish. Happy birthday goes out to you, Savannah. We got a happy birthday going out to Jill Connolly, wishing you a day full of joy and great memories. Happy birthday goes out to you this morning, Jill. Also celebrating a birthday, belated birthday, out to Lincoln Hahn. Hope you have a fantastic birthday, Lincoln and Huxton Hahn. Hope you had a fantastic birthday celebration yesterday. And happy 30th anniversary. It's a big one. To Roberta and Dalton DeRosier. Hope I said that right. Wishing you many more years of love. Now let's spin the wheel. See who's going to be walking away with the 8-inch round ice cream cake.

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1: Happy Thursday, May 21st. You can really tell it's late May in Saskatchewan when people are wearing hoodies in the morning, but already making weekend plans for patios and barbecues. I'm Daniel Esplin. The province is rolling out a second wave of expansion for the Virtual Access to Addiction Medicine program. Mental Health and Addictions Minister Lori Carr says the latest expansion is another promising step forward for the service.
2: We added, it looks like probably about another 12 communities to this. The program reduces the transportation barriers and improves access to this life-saving medication for individuals with the substance use disorder.
1: Carr says the province saw strong early results after the first phase launched back in January. Pharmacists across Saskatchewan could soon have more ways to serve patients under the new Pharmacy Proprietors Agreement. The agreement was reached with the provincial government, and Matthew Walliser with Source Family Pharmacy says one part of the deal includes an expansion in services.
3: The biggest new service is the expansion of the MedReview program. It's going from eligible clients age 65 and over down to age 60 and over. So it expands it by 5 years. And it's people who are taking 3 or more chronic medications by prescription, plus 2 or more over-the-counter.
1: The agreement began on May 1st and runs over a 3-year term. Renovations are now complete at the Oxbow Public Library, with staff now focused on getting more people through the doors. Along with a refreshed look, the library is also continuing to expand its programming. Branch librarian Megan Anderson says the renovations were completed in phases to keep services available as long as possible.
4: We were bequested some funds from the Nellie Adams estate, as well as we did some grant writing with Affinity and Southern Plains Co-op to fundraise for our flooring material. So last spring we did the back area, so about 40% of the branch, and we were able to stay open during that process. We got in some new laminate tile to replace our old carpet that we had.
1: With the work wrapped up, the library is preparing for a busy summer that will include programs, fundraisers, and an official grand reopening later this season. The Seed and Feed giveaways continue to shine a spotlight on local farms during one of the busiest stretches of the spring season. Yesterday's stop brought the crew to a large local operation where seeding continues to move ahead during a critical time of the year. Here's Alan Walter talking about his farm.
5: There's a durum wheat and canola. It depends how big the potholes are, but we're touching 20,000 acres. This is our family farm. I'm the fifth generation of it, and I've been farming as long as I've been heavy enough for the safety switch on the seed.
1: Farm nominations for Seed and Feed continue through May 29th at discoverestevan.com, with another farm visit planned for today.
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1: The U13 AAA team delivered a strong showing for Estevan Minor Baseball in Bismarck, finishing well before rain shortened the tournament. The U11 AAA Brewers claimed top spot in Bismarck as well, while U15 and U18 divisions across the system faced tougher outings and weather disruptions. Dylan LaFrenz, High Performance Director, says the Bismarck trip was productive overall.
7: The U13 AAAs were down in Bismarck as well, competing in the U13 tournament. They went 3-1 before getting rained out, but really good showing.
1: Meanwhile, the U18 AA Brewers will be at home this Sunday, hosting a doubleheader at Lim Prime Park. A strong night on the mound helped the Toronto Blue Jays edge the Yankees 2-1 last night. Trey Yesavage gave up just 2 hits over 6 scoreless innings in one of his best starts yet, and the Jays got their offense in the 7th inning thanks to a bases-loaded walk from Andrés Giménez and a sacrifice fly from Vladimir Guerrero Jr. Toronto held on late to grab the win in New York.
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1: Cloudy skies stick around with a 60% chance of showers this afternoon, a risk of thunderstorms as well, and a high of 16. Showers may continue overnight while temperatures will drop down to around 6. And then for tomorrow, another 60% chance of showers through the morning and early afternoon, and then later in the day, a high of 17. Then finally, the weekend turnaround arrives. Sunshine and 23 for Saturday, a mix of sun and cloud and 27 on Sunday, and we could hit 30 degrees by Monday.
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0: There's Ella Langley choosing Texas on Country 106.1. Good morning and happy Thursday in Estevan. Still sitting at 8, on our way to a high of 16 with some chances of showers as well as the risk of a thunderstorm. And coming up later this hour, we're going to be giving away tickets to Terry Clark. That's right. If, in case you missed it, she got announced that she's coming to Estevan at Affinity Place on September 18th. So super exciting that we'll get to see a Canadian country legend come here to Estevan and do a nice little show. It will be fantastic. We're giving you a chance to beat the box office. Tune in this hour for your chance to win those Terry Clark tickets. We're doing some Terry Clark trivia, so stay tuned.
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0: Nate Holler, Ain't Like Me on Country 106.1. Good morning and happy Thursday. We're sitting at 8, high today of 16 with some chances of showers as well as the risk of a thunderstorm. And yesterday we were at Lampman School for our Classroom of the Month with the grade 4-5s. And thank you to Miss McPhee down at Lampman School. She was absolutely awesome letting us come into her classroom and take over their lunch hour. It was a lot of fun. And we give the chance for these kids to say a message on the radio. A lot of them shutting out their parents, but here's what the kids had to say down at Lampman School.
1: Hi, my name is Carter, and I learned here at Lampman School. This school is great. I love it. And I want to thank my family for helping me with everything I've ever done. Thank you.
2: Hi, this is to you, Mom and Dad. I love you, and I hope you guys have a really good day so far. Love you.
3: Hi, my name's Dre, and I just wanted to say I'm really appreciative of my classmates and my teacher for my school year, and big shout out for my mom.
4: Hi, my name is Keaton. I thank the world for a good day, and everyone who's here has a good day. If you have a good day, you have a good life. Bye.
5: Hi, my name's Alexa. I just want to give a huge shout out to my family. Thank you, Mom, Dad, Gaden, Jenna. Thank you all for making me have the best time of my life. Thank you so much. Love you.
6: Hi, my name is River, and I live in Lampman, and I'm going to give you a thank for my mom and dad. 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
6: Now, your Discover Estevan weather.
7: Cloudy today with a 6% chance of showers this afternoon and a risk of a thunderstorm. We'll also see a high of 16. Then tonight, temperatures drop down to around 6 degrees while showers may continue. Tomorrow stays mainly cloudy with another 6% chance of rain through the morning and early afternoon and a high of 17.
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1: It's Thursday, May 21st, and at this point in the week, coffee is less of a beverage and more of a support system. So thankfully, the weekend is almost here. I'm Daniel Esplin. More communities are gaining access to virtual addiction medicine services across Saskatchewan. Following two successful waves of expansion, Mental Health and Addictions Minister Lori Carr says the province is looking forward to continuing to help residents through the program.
2: We have individuals that have been using this successfully, and so it's something that we felt was important to expand to help more residents across the province on their recovery journey.
1: Carr says she would support a third wave of expansion if the program continues to see success. Pharmacies across Saskatchewan now have a new agreement in place with the provincial government. The Pharmacy Proprietors Agreement is expected to benefit communities across the province, according to Matthew Walliser with Soros Family Pharmacy.
3: I think it was a long time coming. It's good that it's in place now, and we're happy that there's some resolution with it. The best thing that people will benefit from is the fact that pharmacists and our professional advocacy group, as well as the provincial, the drug plan, and health plan, health minister, have recognized that clinical services, we can provide the biggest value to the people of the province.
1: More details on what's included in the agreement can be found on the Discover Estevan app. The Oxbow Public Library is showing off more than just a refreshed appearance following its recent renovations. The upgrades also come as the library celebrates its 45th anniversary, giving the community a chance to reconnect with the space. Local MLA Daryl Harrison recently toured the updated facility, while branch librarian Megan Anderson spoke about the renovations.
4: I actually invited Daryl Harrison to come. I had noticed that he did not have a library card in our system, so I invited him to come and sign up for one of those and see the renovations that we did to our branch. He was able to take a walk around, see all the changes and renovations we put into the building, and let him know kind of what people are able to do with their library cards nowadays.
1: The library is now preparing for its grand reopening on June 27th, along with a full lineup of events and a summer reading program themed Waves of Wonder. The seed and feed giveaways continue to make stops at farms across the region. Yesterday's visit brought the crew to a local operation working through a changing spring season, with weather continuing to play a major role in seeding progress. Here's fifth-generation farmer Alan Walter talking about how conditions have developed this spring.
5: It's been interesting. We hadn't had much moisture since mid-April, and things are getting a little dry up top, especially with last week's windstorm. Now we've just had an inch and a third of rain. The moisture has met from top to bottom, so there's lots of moisture to play with right now.
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1: It was a disrupted weekend for Estevan Minor Baseball's older divisions, with several games affected across U15 and U18 action. High Performance Director Dylan LaFrenz says conditions played a major role.
7: The U15 AA Brewers, they split their doubleheader with Swift Current this weekend in Estevan. The U15 AAA Twins are at the Legacy Tournament in Regina, and they went 1-2. The U18 AA Brewers had their games rained out this weekend. And then the U18 AAA Twins had a couple games against the Regina Athletic, and they dropped both those games.
1: The U18 AA Brewers return home Sunday to host a doubleheader at Lim Prime Park. The Toronto Blue Jays came away with a 2-1 victory over the Yankees last night. Toronto got a breakout performance from rookie Trey Yesavage, who struck out 8 through 6 scoreless innings. The Jays scored both of their runs in the 7th before surviving a late Yankees push in the 9th to secure the win.
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1: We're still hanging on to the unsettled spring weather for a couple of days. Today brings cloudy skies with a 6% chance of showers this afternoon and the possibility of a thunderstorm with a high of 16. Tonight, showers continue with a risk of a thunderstorm early in the evening before dropping to 6 overnight. Friday looks pretty similar with mainly cloudy skies, scattered showers through the morning and early afternoon, and a high of 17. But after that, things improve in a big way. Sunny and 23 on Saturday, up to 27 Sunday with a slight chance of showers, and then lots of sunshine and a high near 30 by Monday.
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There's Terry Clark. I just want to be mad on Country 106.1. Good morning and happy Thursday. We're sitting at 9 here in Estevan. Our high for today is 16 with some chances of showers as well as the risk of a thunderstorm. And as you all know, Terry Clark coming to Estevan Friday, September 18th. And it's going to be a great show. It's happening down at Affinity Place. We gave away a pair of tickets yesterday. We're doing that again today. So have the room-by-room furniture talk and text line loaded. That's 306-636-6106. Because the first person to text in today's correct answer to the Terry Clark trivia will be walking away with those tickets. Today, our trivia, you have to guess what song I am talking about. First one to text in, 306-636-6106, room by room furniture, talk and text line. It's going to be walking away with a pair of tickets. Here's your clues for today. This was her first number one single on the U.S. Billboard Hot Country Songs chart, and it spent 3 weeks at the top and also became a number one hit on Canadian top charts as well. What was her first number one single on the U.S. Billboard Hot Country charts as well as the Canadian charts? If you think you know what song it is, 306-636-6106 for your chance to win

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6: Another showery spring day ahead today with cloudy skies, a chance of afternoon showers, and the risk of a thunderstorm. We'll see a high of 16. Tonight, showers taper off later on with a low of 6. And then Friday stays mainly cloudy with scattered showers possible through the first half of the day and a high of 17.
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0: There's the Reckless and Dean Brody, hometown heroes on Country 106.1. Good morning and happy Thursday. In Estevan, we're sitting at 9, high today of 16, with chances of showers, risk of a thunderstorm. You know, the usual for this week. And hey, we do have a winner for our Terry Clark giveaway. We'll be calling them shortly, so stick around if you want to know who's the lucky duck that ended up winning those tickets. But for now, we have to get into the concerts and entertainment. The Royal Canadian Legion Estevan Bingo Nights. 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
1: Good morning. It's Thursday, May 21st, and if you can get through a couple more showery spring days, the weekend reward is sunshine and some much warmer temperatures. I'm Daniel Esplin. Virtual access to addiction medicine is expanding through rural communities. Mental Health and Addictions Minister Lori Carr talks about the impact felt by people affected.
2: This is another way for individuals to be able to get treatment while they're living in their home communities. They may not need actually to go into a treatment space, but this will allow them to go to their pharmacies and get the medication that they need to curb those addiction habits that they might have.
1: Carr says the program may see further expansion if it continues to be a success. The Pharmacy Proprietors Agreement connects the province with pharmaceutical operations and helps to fund their programs. Matthew Walliser, pharmacy head at Soros Family Pharmacy, talks about some of the services provided thanks to the funding.
3: It covers everything from the traditional dispensing fees to some of the other clinical services and roles that pharmacists have begun to provide and expanding upon. So we're looking at things like extending prescriptions that are out of refills, providing services for minor ailments, assessments and prescriptions for minor ailments when people aren't able to see their doctor or primary care provider.
1: Read up about the new funding in the three-year deal on Discover Estevan. The Oxbow Public Library is welcoming visitors back after a major renovation project that's breathed new life into the space. These are upgrades all made possible through community funding and grants. Branch librarian Megan Anderson says the project required some serious logistical effort behind the scenes.
4: This year in February, we did the outer main area, so that was a much larger project. We had to box up about 7,000 titles, so books that we had in our building, and move them. We were able to actually store the majority of our stuff in our back area. So yeah, we have brand new flooring. We had carpet from early 90s, we believe, that we replaced, and we painted the entire main area of the library as well.
1: The library has been fully reopened since March and is now preparing to welcome the public back again for a grand reopening celebration set for June 27th. The seed and feed giveaways continue across the southeast, highlighting local farmers during seeding season. Yesterday's stop featured Alan Walter, where crews are pushing through a busy spring after improved moisture helped conditions in recent days. Alan Walter, a fifth-generation farmer, describes his operation.
5: We're a mixed operation with grain and beef cattle. Obviously, seeding's underway right now. We have three seeders running and one sprayer and all the manpower behind it that keeps it running.
1: Nominate a farmer at discoverestevan.com before May 29th, and the crew will be out again today visiting another operation.
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1: The U11 AAA Brewers headlined a strong weekend for Estevan Minor Baseball, finishing atop the standings at a tournament in Bismarck before weather brought play to an early end. Elsewhere, the U13 AAA squad also found success, while older divisions dealt with a mix of results and rainouts across multiple matchups. High Performance Director Dylan LaFrance says the youngest group set the tone.
7: The U11 AAA Brewers were down in Bismarck. They went undefeated. They went 4-0 until they were rained out in the A-side championship, but they were crowned the champion, so they went ahead and won the tournament down there.
1: The Brewers return home this weekend with games scheduled at Mel Murray Cactus Park. The Toronto Blue Jays picked up a tight 2-1 win over the Yankees last night in New York. Rookie pitcher Trey Yesavage impressed with 6 shutout innings and 8 strikeouts, while Andreas Giménez and Vladimir Guerrero Jr. drove in the runs for Toronto. The Jays bullpen closed things out late as Toronto snapped their losing skid against the division rivals.
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1: We have a 60% chance of showers this afternoon with a risk of a thunderstorm, high of 16 degrees. Then overnight, a few more showers and we'll drop down to a low of 6. For Friday, another chance of rain, high of 17. Then as we head into the weekend, finally some sunshine, 23 on Saturday, Sunday 27. And then Monday, as we start the next work week, we could get up to 30. For your weather anytime, make sure you follow us online with the Discover Estevan app or at discoverestevan.com.
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There's Tim Hicks, Get By on Country 106.1. Good morning and happy Thursday. In Estevan, we're sitting at 9. High today of 16. Chances of showers. You know the drill. Risk it with thunderstorm. Tucker Wetmore, brunette.

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1: Hi, this is Brock from the radio station. How are you doing?
2: I'm good. How are you?
1: I'm good, thank you. I'm just calling to let you know you were the first person to get the song right today. So you are going to be walking away with those Terry Clark tickets.
2: Perfect.
1: Yeah, you got a pair of tickets? Any clue on who you're going to be taking with you?
2: Maybe one of my best friends from high school. That was our first concert we went to back in high school. So with Terry Clark.
1: And the song was "You're Easy on the Eyes." Is that your favorite song, or do you just knew that answer right away?
2: I like them all. I just knew that one, though.
1: And congratulations goes out to Missy this morning. She's walking away with those tickets. The song, in case you missed it, was "You're Easy on the Eyes." I would say that was the third most popular answer. We got Ryan texting saying "When a Boy Meets a Girl." Lots of people saying "Better Things to Do" as well. That was very popular, but "You're Easy on the Eyes" was the answer that we were looking for this morning. Congratulations once again goes out to Missy. And don't worry, we'll give you another chance to win some Terry Clark tickets tomorrow.
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10: Cloudy today with a 6% chance of showers this afternoon and a risk of a thunderstorm. We'll also see a high of 16. Then tonight, temperatures drop down to around 6 degrees while showers may continue. Tomorrow stays mainly cloudy with another 6% chance of rain through the morning and early afternoon and a high of 17.
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Tim and the Glory Boys, slow go of the days on Country 106.1. Good morning and happy Thursday. We're sitting at 8, high today of 16. Still some chances of rain. Here's Jelly Roll and Liar.

0: Morgan Griffiths, just being me on Country 106.1. Good morning and happy Thursday in Estevan. We're sitting at 10, high today of 16 with some chances of showers as well as the risk of a thunderstorm. But that is not slowing us down for making our seed and feed deliveries. And yeah, Seed and Feed is back for another year, and it's now time to show our appreciation to the folks that help feed our families. 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
0: Another showery spring day ahead today with cloudy skies, a chance of afternoon showers, and the risk of a thunderstorm. We'll see a high of 16. Tonight, showers taper off later on with a low of 6. And then Friday stays mainly cloudy with scattered showers possible through the first half of the day and a high of 17.
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0: Chad Brownlee, Dear Drunk Me on Country 106.1. Good morning and happy Thursday in Estevan. We're sitting at 10. Got a high today of 16. Chances of showers as well as risk of a thunderstorm. The Royal Canadian Legion Estevan Bingo Nights are on every Thursday, which is today at 6:45 p.m. in the Big Legion Hall. 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

Tyler Joe Miller, Under the Influence on Country 106.1. Good morning. Hope you're having a great Thursday in Estevan. We're sitting at 10. Our high today is 16. Chances of rain, risk of a thunderstorm. Randy Travis, forever and ever, amen.

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3: Life is about learning all the time. 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You don't really stop learning about, and some things, tools may work for what other people, and some other tools may not work for you. 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
2: Now, your Discover Estevan weather.
3: Cloudy today with a 6% chance of showers this afternoon and a risk of a thunderstorm. We'll also see a high of 16. Then tonight, temperatures drop down to around 6 degrees while showers may continue. Tomorrow stays mainly cloudy with another 6% chance of rain through the morning and early afternoon and a high of 17.
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Josh Ross on a different night on Country 106.1. Good morning. Happy Thursday. Got a high today of 16. Here's Tennille Art. Don't ruin flowers.

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14: Another showery spring day ahead today with cloudy skies, a chance of afternoon showers, and the risk of a thunderstorm. We'll see a high of 16. Tonight, showers taper off later on with a low of 6. And then Friday stays mainly cloudy with scattered showers possible through the first half of the day and a high of 17.
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0: There's the Recklaws, where I'm from on Country 106.1. Hope you're having a great Thursday. On our way to a high of 16, chances of showers as well as the risk of a thunderstorm. The Royal Canadian Legion Estevan Bingo Nights are on every Thursday at 6:45 p.m. in the Big Legion Hall. For more info, call the Legion office at 634-3135. 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

Thirsteen Brody, a man without a woman on Country 106.1. Good morning and happy Thursday. In Estevan, we're sitting at 10. Of course, hard to miss. It is raining, but still chances we could see a thunderstorm as well. Here's Tim McGraw. Don't take the girl.

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5: Cloudy today with a 6% chance of showers this afternoon and a risk of a thunderstorm. We'll also see a high of 16. Then tonight, temperatures drop down to around 6 degrees while showers may continue. Tomorrow stays mainly cloudy with another 6% chance of rain through the morning and early afternoon and a high of 17.
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1: Jade Eagleson, Got Your Name on It on Country 106.1. Good morning. Happy Thursday. I know it's kind of rainy out there, but fingers crossed it goes away. And maybe it won't turn into a thunderstorm for today. Got a high of 16. Here's Sully Burrows. Put It On Me.

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5: Another showery spring day ahead today with cloudy skies, a chance of afternoon showers, and the risk of a thunderstorm. We'll see a high of 16. Tonight, showers taper off later on with a low of 6. And then Friday stays mainly cloudy with scattered showers possible through the first half of the day and a high of 17.
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0: Stephen Lee Olsen out here on Country 106.1. Good morning. Happy Thursday in Estevan. We're sitting at 10. High today of 16. Don't know if we're going to see that because of all the rain. And hey, if you know a farmer, Seed and Feed is happening right now, and you can still nominate a farmer for their chance to win a lunch. 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So thank you goes out to the sponsors as well for making this happen. And yeah, if you know a farmer, nominate them. 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Thank you to Southern Plains Co-op and Mac Auction.
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3: Extreme winds are creating headaches for Southeast farmers during seeding season. While Estevan Pride Week gets city backing for new events in June, and Estevan Minor Softball keeps the Diamonds busy across the Southeast. More details coming up at the top of the hour.
4: Manitoba has released its latest crop reports. We get all the details from Sonia Wilson, oilseed specialist with Manitoba Agriculture.
5: So we had some precipitation throughout Manitoba over the past week. We had the highest in Interlake and Northwest regions, and it actually had quite a range from 3 to 26 millimeters, with the most being seen at Minnetonka, about 26. Now, as you mentioned, we had quite a few high wind events, especially in the southwest region, reaching up to 120 kilometers an hour, especially on the Thursday and Friday before the weekend. So there was a lot of progress in seeding over the past week, but then over the weekend with some of the wind as well as the rain, there was a bit of a slowdown depending on the region.
4: That was Sonia Wilson, oilseed specialist with Manitoba Agriculture. For Golden West, I'm Corey Canute.
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1: It's Thursday, the unofficial warm-up lap to the weekend. And with the rain rolling through the southeast today, it might be the perfect excuse for an extra coffee break. I'm Lois Fever, and here's your local news. Some extreme weather last week blew dust around the southeast, which is bad news for farmers. Agrologist Edgar Hammermeister explains the scenario that led to a loss in topsoil.
2: Farmers typically roll that land, and canola stubble is really quite brittle after winter. So it got crushed with the rolling process between the dry spell that we had through April and into May, and then that terrific wind that we had. The soil was really vulnerable under that circumstance.
1: Hammermeister says the loss in value from losing all that topsoil can be significant. SaskPower is beginning its annual power pole inspection program across the province this month. With Morris Discover Estevan, Scott Bolton.
3: Crews will inspect more than 1.2 million power poles as part of the work. The Crown Corporation says about 123,000 wood poles will be checked each month starting in May. Inspectors will look for damage, decay, and carpenter ant infestation, while also testing thousands of overhead transformers. SaskPower says some poles may be repaired, while others will need to be replaced. The utility adds that no power outages are expected during the inspection program.
1: Estevan City Council has approved a request from the Estevan LGBTQ Pride and Allies to support an upcoming Pride Week in June. The group presented plans that include a new downtown walk and a flag raising at City Hall, both of which received unanimous approval from Council. Kevin Schmidt with the Estevan LGBTQ Pride and Allies explains what was included in their request.
4: So it's just going to be from 13th Ave to City Hall down 4th Street. Now that it's beautified and all that, might as well utilize it.
1: Council also supported the flag raising component of the request. Plans call for the walk to begin at 1 p.m. on June 21st outside Blonde Beauty Lounge. The Energy City Film Circuit is wrapping up another season in Estevan. Film Circuit Chair Heidi Hesseling says the final movie drew a slightly smaller crowd but still marked a strong finish.
5: Our last movie of the season went relatively well. Attendance was down a little bit, but it was a beautiful day. I thought the movie itself was fantastic. Yeah, it was a good way to wrap up the year. We usually don't have one in June just because people are enjoying the weather a little bit more as it warms up.
1: The Estevan Film Circuit will come back with more films this fall. When the story continues after the newscast end, you'll find it waiting for you at discoverestevan.com, your home for local news, weather, and everything Southeast Saskatchewan.
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1: Estevan Minor Softball kept things moving this week, juggling a packed schedule with multiple teams competing locally and on the road. There were strong performances across the system, along with tournament experience for younger divisions as players continue to develop early in the season. Vice President Brittany Zahn says teams have remained active even with some challenges.
7: That wind on Thursday really did a number. We did have to cancel games on Thursday, and we also got rained out over the weekend, so Monday's games got canceled, so the weather has just not been in our favor lately.
1: Back on the field, league play continues throughout the week with multiple age groups keeping the Diamonds busy most evenings. The Moose Mountain Minor Baseball League season is underway and early standings are starting to take shape across all divisions. The U9 SRC Kipling leads at 3-0, while Oxbow Redverse 1 and Whitewood are also unbeaten, with Redverse 2 off to a 1-0 start. In U13, Carlisle sits alone on top at 2-0, with Carnduff, the Estevan TSNM Brewers, and Mooseman 1 close behind at 3-1. In U15, Carnduff and Mooseman are setting the pace, both sitting at 3-0. And in U18, Carnduff holds the lead at 3-1, with Redverse and others still within striking distance. Got score stats or standout moments? 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
1: We're still dealing with some unsettled weather today with showers and risk of a thunderstorm and a high near 16. Showers taper off tonight with a low of 6, and Friday stays cloudy with more chances for showers and a high of 17. But then the payoff arrives, sunshine and 23 on Saturday, near 27 Sunday, and by Monday we're talking full summer mode with sunshine and a high of 30 degrees. Stay weather ready, stream us anytime, anywhere, download our Discover Estevan app.
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0: beautiful things. Good afternoon. I'm Sharon Church. It's May 21st. May 21st. The kids have been getting ready for school for like the past 9 months. And yet, every morning they act like they've never done it a day in their life. I can't be the only one experiencing this every single morning. Now, I don't want to pit one group of moms against another. Definitely, I don't. But I almost missed the days when I had to wrangle a two-year-old into their clothes. Like, yes, it was exhausting. But you could wrestle that kid into an outfit of your choosing in about 3 minutes flat. But the rage that overtakes your body when you realize that your teenager has been awake for 40 minutes and has done nothing to get himself ready for school. I mean, the kid is now my size, so I don't think I could wrestle him. But oh, some days I wish I could.
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12: Today's day is cloudy with scattered showers and possible thunderstorms, reaching a high of 16. Clearing out overnight and dropping to 6. Friday still brings a chance of showers and 17, but Saturday turns sunny and warm with a high of 23. Saskatchewan weather really said dropping to 6. Friday still brings a chance of showers and 17, but Saturday turns sunny and warm with a high of 23. Saskatchewan weather really said just be patient. 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

0: Sharon Church. Is it time for a new job? Try the dinner table test. Now, the test is pretty simple. Imagine yourself sitting around the dinner table with your loved ones and someone asks, "Hey, how was your day?" Do you answer in an excited, positive way? Or is your response full of negativity? If it's the latter, it may be time to rethink your career. Now, I do think this makes sense. However, I do think that having a mildly frustrating job is good for your relationships. Okay, stay with me here. When your friends and family ask, "Hey, how's work?" and you answer, "Awesome," the conversation kind of ends there, right? But just imagine how the conversation would flow after you say, "Oh, guess what Susan in accounting did this time? You see, now we can bond over our mutual frustration with Susan."
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5: Keep the umbrella nearby today with showers and a risk of a thunderstorm plus a high around 16. Tonight drops to 6 with a few lingering showers. Friday stays a little unsettled with a high of 17. And then Saturday looks fantastic with sunshine and a high near 23. Finally, some payoff for surviving this spring. You can get the full forecast at discoverestevan.com. I'm Lois Fever.
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0: You know those lovely NSF fees, Hampshire and Church, non-sufficient funds, the ones where you're short like $3 and your bank responds by charging you $50 more? Well, new federal rules in Canada have officially capped NSF fees at $10 for personal bank accounts. And there are a couple other important changes too, like banks can't charge an NSF fee if you're short less than $10. And they can't repeatedly hammer you with multiple NSF fees within 2 business days on the same account. Now, the federal government says that this could save Canadians more than $600 million a year. Whoa! Now, this is especially important for those who are living paycheck to paycheck. Now, if you've been hit with fees recently, it might be worth checking your statements because these new rules kicked in March 12th.
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3: SaskPower is launching a massive province-wide pool inspection campaign. The Energy City film circuit is wrapping up another season in Estevan, and Moose Mountain Minor Baseball standings are already heating up early this year. More coming up in 10 minutes.
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0: Oh, no.
11: What is it?
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11: 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We're just browsing.
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11: Oh, okay.
0: Right?
11: Wow.
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9: Today's day is cloudy with scattered showers and possible thunderstorms, reaching a high of 16. Clearing out overnight and dropping to 6. Friday still brings a chance of showers and 17, but Saturday turns sunny and warm with a high of 23. Saskatchewan weather really said, just be patient. 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
8: Keep the umbrella nearby today with showers and a risk of a thunderstorm, plus a high around 16. Tonight drops to 6 with a few lingering showers. Friday stays a little unsettled with a high of 17, and then Saturday looks fantastic with sunshine and a high near 23. Finally, some payoff for surviving this spring. You can get the full forecast at discoverestevan.com. I'm Lois Fever.
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9: Today's day is cloudy with scattered showers and possible thunderstorms, reaching a high of 16. Clearing out overnight and dropping to 6. Friday still brings a chance of showers and 17, but Saturday turns sunny and warm with a high of 23. Saskatchewan weather really said, just be patient. 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
1: Here's an interesting story, especially coming up to wedding season here. One newlywed couple in England couldn't decide whose last name to take. So Brett Borland and Georgie Abella announced at their wedding reception that there would be a battle of the surnames competition. Their families competed in tug of war, potato sack races, and other goofy games, all in their wedding clothes, mind you, to decide the couple's last name. In the end, Team Borland won. Is this for real? Like, could you leave something like that up to chance? Maybe the husband knew that he had like a really athletic family and it was in the bag. I feel like if they were fun enough to leave it up to chance, they could have blended the names together, right? Borland and Abella, Bora Belland, right? All the letters are there. Maybe not.
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4: 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While Estevan Pride Week gets city backing for new events in June, and Estevan Miners Softball keeps the Diamonds busy across the Southeast. More details coming up at the top of the hour.
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0: change my mind. Hey, I'm Sharon Church. Apparently, women online are begging men to retire the everyday flip-flop. Huh, I didn't know that. Flip-flops. I love wearing flip-flops, but I do think there's a difference between stylish sandals or stylish flip-flops and gas station flip-flops. Yeah, there's a difference. What I can't wrap my mind around, though, is the no socks with dress shoes look. I don't get that. Socks and sandals make more sense to me than that, but maybe that just makes me old. Oh, no!
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9: Today's day is cloudy with scattered showers and possible thunderstorms, reaching a high of 16. Clearing out overnight and dropping to 6. Friday still brings a chance of showers and 17, but Saturday turns sunny and warm with a high of 23. Saskatchewan weather really said, just be patient. 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

0: Malone and Blake Shelton, Pour Me a Drink. Good afternoon, I'm Sharon Church. Speaking of pouring some drinks, it's National Tea Day, also National Chardonnay Day. Here's a question about tea, though. I was told, or rather ridiculed, for putting sugar in my tea. People put sugar in their tea. Probably not at the excessive amounts that I do, but still.
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4: Keep the umbrella nearby today with showers and a risk of a thunderstorm, plus a high around 16. Tonight drops to 6 with a few lingering showers. Friday stays a little unsettled with a high of 17. And then Saturday looks fantastic with sunshine and a high near 23. Finally, some payoff for surviving this spring. You can get the full forecast at discoverestevan.com. I'm Lois Fever.
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0: and gas. I'm Sharon Church. I'd prefer not to think about gas right now. Thank you very much, but we can sing about it. We're going to take just a little break, but we'll get you back into the tunes before 4 o'clock. I see the Rec Laws on the way. Same with Max McNown. 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
1: Rainy skies have settled into the southeast this Thursday, but news never takes a day off. I'm Lois Fever, and here's what's happening around the southeast. After winds ripped through the southeast last week, farmers are now assessing their fields as seeding season is ongoing. In some of the worst cases, agrologist Edgar Hammermeister says seeds were almost ripped out of the ground.
2: The soil was blown down to the seed, like the seed had germinated and the tiny roots were hanging onto the soil, but the topsoil had blown right down to seeding depth on that particular circumstance.
1: Hammermeister says the rain that came shortly after the wind was appreciated. SAS Power crews were hitting the road this month for the company's yearly power pole inspection program. Taking a look at the program is Discover Estevan's Scott Bolton.
3: The work includes checking more than 1.2 million power poles across Saskatchewan. Crews will examine poles, cross arms, and anchoring equipment for signs of damage or wear. The project also includes testing 9,000 overhead transformers and adding wildfire protection in high-risk areas. Sask Power says regular maintenance helps extend the life of the infrastructure and reduce costs. The company says crews will try to stay off private property unless access is necessary.
1: A presentation to the Estevan City Council this month has led to new support for Pride events taking place in the community. Council unanimously approved a request from the Estevan LGBTQ Pride and Allies, which included a walk-in flag raising and also added an additional show of support. Kevin Schmidt says the city went a step further than what was requested.
4: There is a function where they can put rainbow, so they're actually going to light it up rainbow for the week as well.
1: The lighting of the water tower will take place during Pride Week, which runs June 21st to the 28th. The walk is set for June 21st at 1 p.m., starting in front of Blonde Beauty Lounge. The Energy City Film Circuit says audiences in Estevan continue to enjoy its lineup of films. Heidi Hesselink, Film Circuit Chair, says many movies spark conversation and offer meaningful stories viewers may not otherwise see on the big screen.
5: I think in general, people love the idea that they can come out and watch a movie that they may not otherwise be able to see on the big screen. A movie that touches the heart, usually. A lot of these movies are just about real life, and the response is always positive, whether they really love the movie or not. There's always some conversation afterwards.
1: The films will be coming back for another season this September. For the latest updates, storm coverage, local news, sports, and community stories as they happen, make discoverestevan.com your first stop. It's local news that lives where you do.
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1: It's been a busy stretch for Estevan Minor Softball, with local teams balancing league play and tournament action across the region. Clubs have been on the road for competition while also hosting games at home, giving fans plenty of chances to catch the action. Brittany Zahn, vice president, says the schedule is designed to keep things consistent for players and families.
7: League nights, Monday to Thursday, we usually have games going at the Diamonds. They usually start at 6 or 6:15. Anybody can come watch. The canteen's open. Come get an ice cream when it gets warm out next week. And you can just come and enjoy some softball.
1: With games happening regularly, there are plenty of opportunities this week to support local athletes at the Diamonds. Early season results are beginning to sort themselves out in the Moose Mountain Minor Baseball League. Kipling is out front in U9 with three straight wins, while several other teams are also off to unbeaten starts. In U13, Carlisle leads the standings at 2-0 with a tight group right behind, including Cardiff, Estevan TS&M, and Mooseman at 3-1. In U15, it's a two-team race so far, with Cardiff and Mooseman both sitting at 3-0. And in U18, Cardiff leads with three wins, while Redverse and a couple of teams just behind continue to keep things close. Coaches, players, and fans, don't keep those scores to yourself. Share your wins, highlights, and game day action by tapping Submit News on the Discover Estevan app.
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1: We're still dealing with some unsettled weather today with showers and risk of a thunderstorm and a high near 16. Showers taper off tonight with a low of 6, and Friday stays cloudy with more chances for showers and a high of 17. But then the payoff arrives, sunshine and 23 on Saturday, near 27 Sunday, and by Monday we're talking full summer mode with sunshine and a high of 30 degrees. Stay weather ready, stream us anytime, anywhere, download our Discover Estevan app.
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0: 21st, the kids have been getting ready for school for the past 9 months. And yet, every morning they act like they've never done it a day in their life. I can't be the only one struggling with this right now. Now, I don't want to pit one group of moms against another. I do not. But I almost miss the days when I had to wrangle a two-year-old into their clothes. Sure, it was exhausting, but you could wrestle that kid into an outfit of your choosing in about 3 minutes flat. But the rage that overtakes your body when you realize that your teenager has been awake for 40 minutes and has done nothing to get himself ready for school. I mean, the kid is now my size, so I don't think I could wrestle him. Oh, boy. But there are some days I wish I could.
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13: Today stays cloudy with scattered showers and possible thunderstorms, reaching a high of 16. Clearing out overnight and dropping to 6. Friday still brings a chance of showers and 17, but Saturday turns sunny and warm with a high of 23. Saskatchewan weather really said, just be patient. 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

0: Is it time for a new job? Try the dinner table test. Hey, I'm Sharon Church. Now, the test is pretty simple. Just imagine yourself sitting around the dinner table with your loved ones and someone asks, how was your day? Do you answer in an excited, positive way? Or is your response full of negativity? Now, if it's the latter, it may be time to rethink your career. Now, yes, this test makes sense. However, I think having a mildly frustrating job is good for your relationships. Stick with me here. When your friends and family ask, hey, how's work? And you answer, awesome. The conversation ends right there. But just imagine how the conversation would flow after you say, ugh, guess what Susan in accounting did this time? See, now we can bond over our mutual frustration with Susan.
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9: Keep the umbrella nearby today with showers and a risk of a thunderstorm plus a high around 16. Tonight drops to 6 with a few lingering showers. Friday stays a little unsettled with a high of 17. And then Saturday looks fantastic with sunshine and a high near 23. Finally, some payoff for surviving this spring. You can get the full forecast at discoverestevan.com. I'm Lois Fever.
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0: those lovely NSF fees, non-sufficient funds, hey, I'm Sharon Church. The ones where you're short like $3 and then your bank responds by charging you $50 more. Well, new federal rules in Canada have officially capped NSF fees at $10 for personal bank accounts. There are a couple other important changes too, like banks can't charge an NSF fee if you're short less than $10. And they can't repeatedly hammer you with multiple NSF fees within 2 business days on the same account. Now, the federal government says that this could save Canadians more than $600 million a year, especially people living paycheck to paycheck. Now, if you've been hit with these fees recently, it actually might be worth checking your statements because these new rules kicked in March 12th.
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3: Farmers are dealing with the aftermath of blowing topsoil across the southeast. Estevan City Council has approved support for Pride Week celebrations, and local softball teams continue a packed spring schedule on the diamonds. More details at the top of the hour.
4: Seeding continues across the prairies. Here now with a look at the latest Manitoba crop report is oilseed specialist Sonia Wilson.
5: So we're sitting at about 37% seeded last year, and this is for all crops. Last year we were at 57%, but the five-year average is 43%, so we're sitting just below that. In terms of what's been seeded, mainly spring wheat has gone in, as well as some corn has gone in, but there is some concern around just chilling with the colder temperatures that we had here. There's just been a start of barley on oats in some of the regions. In terms of oil seeds, we've had a bit of canola go in, some sunflowers, and very limited flax, but that would be coming up. And again, we're looking for some of those warmer temperatures to move through those early growth stages.
4: That was Sonia Wilson with Manitoba Agriculture. For Golden West, I'm Corey Canute.
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1: We've made it to Thursday, close enough to the weekend to start counting down, but rainy enough outside that staying in suddenly sounds like a great plan. I'm Lois Fever, and your local news starts now. Dry conditions leading into a massive wind last week resulted in topsoil being stripped off of southeast fields. Agrologist Edgar Hammermeister says that's a huge impact to farmland value.
2: So much valuable topsoil blew in that wind. It's actually kind of traumatic for farmers. We haven't seen anything like that probably since the 1980s. And there was an incredible amount of value that was moving in the wind, unfortunately.
1: Producers will now have to hope for a quick seeding season with the occasional rain to keep soils moist. Annual power pole inspections are now underway in Saskatchewan. With the details on Sask Power's plan is Discover Estevan's Scott Bolton.
3: Sask Power says crews will inspect about 123,000 wood power poles each month through the program. Workers will check for structural damage, decay, and other issues that could affect safety or reliability. Poles that cannot be repaired will be replaced as part of the maintenance work. Sask Power says regular inspections can help double the lifespan of wood power poles while saving money on replacement costs. The utility does not expect any outages while the work is completed.
1: Estevan City Council has unanimously approved a request connected to the upcoming Pride Week events in the city. The proposal came from Estevan LGBTQ Pride and Allies, outlining plans aimed at creating a more visible and inclusive presence in the community. Kevin Schmidt says the initiative is focused on a broader message.
4: We'd like to educate people in that, like, this is about acceptance, kindness, and unity. It's not just about gay people.
1: Council also approved a flag raising at City Hall as part of a request and lighting the water tower in rainbow. The walk begins June 21st at 1 p.m. in front of the Blonde Beauty Lounge. As the season came to a finish, the Energy City Film Circuit plans to return this fall with a more structured schedule. Film Circuit Chair Heidi Hesseling says the next season will run from September through May, with plans to announce dates earlier.
5: At this point in time, I think we are going to try and plan to book all the dates in advance so we can advertise them as much as possible. We may not be able to book all of our movies in advance because we don't always know exactly what the release date of a movie will be, but we are really looking forward to a little bit more consistency that way, and we're going to do whatever we can to encourage people to come out.
1: The next season for the Film Circuit will be coming back this September. Stay connected to everything happening in our community, from breaking news to event coverage and weather alerts, anytime at discoverestevan.com.
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1: Estevan Miners softball teams are staying active through a full slate of games and tournaments as the season continues to ramp up. Several squads picked up strong results, while others gained valuable experience competing in weekend events. Vice President Brittany Zahn says development remains a key focus for all age groups.
7: The U13 Saints were in a tournament in Moose Jaw over the weekend. They did really well in round robin play, but had to win all three games to play on Sunday. Personally, not super sad. It was pretty rainy and cold, so it was okay. We didn't make it, but it was a good experience for them for sure.
1: Teams will continue traveling this weekend with more tournaments on the schedule as the season progresses. 9 games are on the slate tonight in the Moose Mountain Minor Baseball League as the standings begin to take shape. In U9 play, Kipling is off to a 3-0 start, with Oxbow, Redverse 1, and Whitewood also unbeaten through their opening games. Carlisle leads U13 at 2-0, while Carndiff, the Estevan TS&M Brewers, and Mooseman 1 continue to push at 3-1. In U15, Carndiff and Mooseman are tied for first with perfect records, and in U18, Carndiff sits at the top at 3-1, with Redverse and the rest of the field still close behind as play continues. We want your news and sports scores. 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
1: We're still dealing with some unsettled weather today with showers and risk of a thunderstorm and a high near 16. Showers taper off tonight with a low of 6, and Friday stays cloudy with more chances for showers and a high of 17. But then the payoff arrives, sunshine and 23 on Saturday, near 27 Sunday, and by Monday we're talking full summer mode with sunshine and a high of 30 degrees. Stay weather ready, stream us anytime, anywhere, download our Discover Estevan app.
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0: got what he'll never have. Hey, I'm Sharon Church, and it's now time for your Sorta Sports Report. Vegas beat Colorado last night. They lead the West Final 1-0. But the game I'm more interested in, just slightly more, but still, Montreal plays Carolina tonight in Game 1 of the Eastern Conference Final. Now, Carolina has had 11 days off, and from what I hear, that's not exactly a good thing. If you're cheering for the Habs, the hope would be that the Hurricanes have gone cold during this 11-day hiatus. I guess we'll see tonight, though. Go Habs, go.
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16: Today stays cloudy with scattered showers and possible thunderstorms, reaching a high of 16. Clearing out overnight and dropping to 6. Friday still brings a chance of showers and 17, but Saturday turns sunny and warm with a high of 23. Saskatchewan weather really said, just be patient. 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

0: interesting story, especially with wedding season upon us. One newlywed couple in England couldn't decide whose last name to take. So Brett Borland and Georgie Abella announced at their wedding reception that there would be a battle of the surnames competition. Their families competed in tug of war, potato sack races, other goofy games, all in their wedding clothes, mind you, to decide the couple's last name. And in the end, Team Borland won. Is this for real? Like, would you leave something like that up to chance? Maybe the husband knew that he had a really athletic family and it was in the bag. Now, I feel like if they were fun enough to leave it up to chance, they could have had like a fun blended name, right? Put together Borland and Abella. Bora Belland. All the letters are there. Maybe not.
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12: Keep the umbrella nearby today with showers and a risk of a thunderstorm plus a high around 16. Tonight drops to 6 with a few lingering showers. Friday stays a little unsettled with a high of 17. And then Saturday looks fantastic with sunshine and a high near 23. Finally, some payoff for surviving this spring. You can get the full forecast at discoverestevan.com. I'm Lois Fever.
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0: 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I like flip-flops. 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Why can't the guys wear them too? 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But what I can't wrap my mind around is the no socks with dress shoes look. I don't get that. Socks and sandals make more sense to me than that, which probably makes me sound really old. Oh, no.
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3: 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While Estevan Pride Week gets city backing for new events in June, and Estevan Minor Softball keeps the Diamonds busy across the Southeast. More details coming up at the top of the hour.
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